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7: Tonight will be mostly clear with a low of 58 degrees, and we will see some patchy fog roll in and last throughout our Monday morning. After that, we'll see mostly sunny skies with a high of 82, and Tuesday we'll see a mix of sun and clouds with rain and storm chances in the afternoon, a high of 81. With your storm track forecast, I'm meteorologist Tanner Blonke.
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2: Tonight will be mostly clear with a low of 58 degrees, and we will see some patchy fog roll in and last throughout our Monday morning. After that, we'll see mostly sunny skies with a high of 82, and Tuesday we'll see a mix of sun and clouds with rain and storm chances in the afternoon, a high of 81. With your storm track forecast, I'm meteorologist Tanner Blonkey.
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8: Tonight will be mostly clear with a low of 58 degrees, and we will see some patchy fog roll in and last throughout our Monday morning. After that, we'll see mostly sunny skies with a high of 82, and Tuesday we'll see a mix of sun and clouds with rain and storm chances in the afternoon, a high of 81. With your storm track forecast, I'm meteorologist Tanner Blonke.
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0: 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A mere 1 second of a popular song. 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
6: Tonight will be mostly clear with a low of 58 degrees, and we will see some patchy fog roll in and last throughout our Monday morning. After that, we'll see mostly sunny skies with a high of 82, and Tuesday we'll see a mix of sun and clouds with rain and storm chances in the afternoon, a high of 81. With your storm track forecast, I'm meteorologist Tanner Blonke.
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5: Tonight will be mostly clear with a low of 58 degrees, and we will see some patchy fog roll in and last throughout our Monday morning. After that, we'll see mostly sunny skies with a high of 82, and Tuesday we'll see a mix of sun and clouds with rain and storm chances in the afternoon, a high of 81. With your storm track forecast, I'm meteorologist Tanner Blonke.
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3: It's your forecast on 101.9 WDEZ.
6: Tonight will be mostly clear with a low of 58 degrees, and we will see some patchy fog roll in and last throughout our Monday morning. After that, we'll see mostly sunny skies with a high of 82, and Tuesday we'll see a mix of sun and clouds with rain and storm chances in the afternoon, a high of 81. With your storm track forecast, I'm meteorologist Tanner Blonke.
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9: Tonight will be mostly clear with a low of 58 degrees, and we will see some patchy fog roll in and last throughout our Monday morning. After that, we'll see mostly sunny skies with a high of 82, and Tuesday we'll see a mix of sun and clouds with rain and storm chances in the afternoon, a high of 81. With your storm track forecast, I'm meteorologist Tanner Blonke.
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0: The Wisconsin Valley Fair is back, and we're kicking things off with a bang. 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
3: Tonight will be mostly clear with a low of 58 degrees, and we will see some patchy fog roll in and last throughout our Monday morning. After that, we'll see mostly sunny skies with a high of 82, and Tuesday we'll see a mix of sun and clouds with rain and storm chances in the afternoon, a high of 81. With your storm track forecast, I'm meteorologist Tanner Blonke.
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7: Tonight will be mostly clear with a low of 58 degrees, and we will see some patchy fog roll in and last throughout our Monday morning. After that, we'll see mostly sunny skies with a high of 82, and Tuesday we'll see a mix of sun and clouds with rain and storm chances in the afternoon, a high of 81. With your storm track forecast, I'm meteorologist Tanner Blonke.
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7: Mostly sunny and warm for today, a little bit warmer than yesterday with a high of 85. Tonight, scattered clouds and a slight chance of a storm late, a low of 64. Tomorrow, some scattered clouds and a slight chance for a couple of storms late in the day, mainly in the southern part of the area south of Wausau, high 81. I'm 9 StormTrack Chief Meteorologist Justin Lowe.
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5: Mostly sunny and warm for today, a little bit warmer than yesterday with a high of 85. Tonight, scattered clouds and a slight chance of a storm late, a low of 64. Tomorrow, some scattered clouds and a slight chance for a couple of storms late in the day, mainly in the southern part of the area south of Wausau, high 81. I'm 9 StormTrack Chief Meteorologist Justin Lowe.
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3: With your connection to agriculture, I'm Joanna Guza. Chuck Ripp and his daughter, Caitlin Kipley, were on the Dairy Stream podcast brought to you by The Voice of Milk. They were a part of the How We Got Here podcast series, where they talk about the history of the farm and some of the improvements that they made to become better. And that's what we're going to highlight today. Chuck and Caitlin both share from their perspectives, being third and fourth generation farmers, on what they've added to Ripp's Dairy Valley in Dane, Wisconsin, to make the farm just a little bit better.
4: We've made different changes to some protocols on the farm. We're always updating, always learning and listening to what the newest protocols to help, from feeding cows to breeding cows. What are some of the new things we can do to help with our pregnancies on the dairy? Feeding, obviously, very important because brings out milk production in the cows. So always looking at ways we can better feed cows and work with our nutritionists to make that all better. We continue to upgrade and do new things to our farm, update freestalls and different things like that. We've also implemented cover crops and minimal till, more and more minimal till, integrated manure injection into our system. And we've also made a plan for contracting milk and using the DRP program and working with a commodity broker in all needs of selling milk and planning as needed.
3: Caitlin, from your perspective, what has the farm done or implemented to be better?
5: From the animal health side, we implemented SmaxTech boluses in December of 2024 to help monitor our cows and our breeding age heifers. And as the herdsman, that's really helped me keep an eye on the cows and overall just a really helpful tool to use on our farm because it monitors so many different things and the system helps put lists of cows together. So then I know what I need to do for each day and check out a certain subset of cows rather than looking at a whole big group of cows.
3: And that's your connection to agriculture. I'm Joanna Guza.
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9: Sunny and warm for today, a little bit warmer than yesterday with a high of 85. Tonight, increasing clouds, a slight chance of showers or storms late with lows in the low to mid 60s. And tomorrow, just a little bit cooler, a high of 81 with some scattered clouds. And there is a small chance for a couple of storms late in the day, mainly in the southern part of the area. That's the WDEZ forecast. I'm 9 News meteorologist Justin Lowe.
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0: There's Gabby Barrett, I hope, on 101.9 WDEZ. Brian and Michaela, good morning. Happy Monday.
1: Good morning. Happy Monday. I apologize for my voice in advance. I had a non-alcoholic pina colada in a pineapple at the Wassamung Festival this weekend. So good, but it's like irritates my tongue and throat for some reason. Totally worth it.
0: Really? Like a day later?
1: Yeah. This is the longest it's ever gone. Like, still bothering me. I don't know. And maybe it's not. Maybe it's not even that. Maybe I just, I don't know. I slept with the fan on. Maybe that made it worse. I don't know. But it like, I don't know. It was a big pina colada because they cut a whole pineapple. They just cut the top off the pineapple. They filled the whole thing with the pina colada stuff.
0: Uh-huh.
1: Oh, it was to die for.
0: Kind of like so they do good. Out on the beach.
1: Yeah.
0: Awesome.
1: Kind of felt like I was in Hawaii for a little bit.
0: That you, instead you were in downtown Wausau.
1: So I was.
0: Kind of like the same.
1: Yeah.
0: Exactly.
1: Downtown Wausau in August. Yeah, it's pretty much the same.
0: Yeah, exactly. Yep, pretty much, sure. So yeah. It is Fair Week, which means Wisconsin Valley Fair going on starting tomorrow through the weekend.
1: Ooh, I was at Marathon Park yesterday. I was doing some readings, and they were doing all the preparations for the fair already. It was so cool. We saw, like, the snow cone, you know, excuse me, snow cone, I don't know what it, like, the thing. I don't know. It's like a oval shape. Do you know what I'm talking about? I don't know. They have it in the middle of all the rides.
0: The little trailer thing.
1: Yeah. That went past, and some of the other things went past, and I was like, oh, boy, it's starting.
0: Absolutely. It sure is. And we're going to actually talk to Chris Jansen a little later on this morning. Not sure exactly what time that's going to be at, but we'll let you know as soon as we find out. And we have more reserved tickets for both Chris Jansen and Shenandoah coming up this morning on WDEZ.
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1: Good morning.
0: Coming up, we're going to be celebrating some birthdays with the WDEZ Birthday Club. We'll get to that in about 15 minutes or so.
1: Yeah.
0: And we've got tickets for the Wisconsin Valley Fair. We got reserved seats for Chris Jansen and Shannon Doe. We're going to give a chance to win both of those today yet. And we're talking to Chris Jansen a little later on this morning.
1: Oh, it's going to be a good day. It's going to be a good week.
0: It is. And we're going to hopefully get you hooked up with some good stuff.
1: Good stuff.
0: That's right. We
1: love
0: are
1: that.
0: Your official concert connection leader. I don't know. Or something like that. We give you a lot of tickets. How about that?
1: I honestly laugh, but I can't even come up with a better one. So.
0: Exactly. So there you go. Yep. So stick around. Your chance to win on the way.
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6: 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Mass Market Animals Show and Sale wants to thank the bidders in advance for coming to support local youth and purchasing their animals on Saturday, August 8th at 11 a.m. Over 140 kids participated last year, all 4-H or FFA members who spent months working with their animals. Supporting the Mass program makes our youth some of the best in the state and nation. We welcome area businesses to come support the programs and local youth and help to grow our next generation of leaders in agriculture and our community.
1: 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So the Leading in Wellness Conference is happening Thursday, September 10th from 8 a.m. to 5 p.m. at Granite Peak Ski Area in Wausau. 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
1: Here's what's trending at WDEZ. Organizers announced that the annual Fill the Gazebo event held June 13th at Normal Park in Merrill collected 1,092 pounds of food, hygiene items, and paper products, plus over $10,000, and that was all distributed among four local food pantries and organizations. The Door County Candle Company has introduced a brand new Wisconsin Strong candle to support disaster relief efforts following recent devastating tornadoes across the state. 100% of profits from the candles will go directly toward helping impacted local communities rebuild and recover. 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The Wisconsin Valley Fair kicks off tomorrow through Sunday at Marathon Park in Wausau. Yelp dug into thousands of write-ups to see which state fair had the best food, and the Wisconsin State Fair came in at number 2, right behind the Minnesota State Fair. The tubs of warm cookies, fried chicken in a waffle cone, and fried cheese curds were some of the favorite fair foods. The Wisconsin State Fair takes place from Thursday, August 6th through Sunday, August 16th.
0: Mostly sunny and warm today, 85 for your high, increasing clouds with a slight chance of showers or storms late tonight. Overnight low, 64. 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

0: in the news a few minutes ago. Did you say the Door County Candle Company is introducing a brand new Wisconsin strong candle?
1: Yeah, and I'm like, I wonder what it smells like.
0: A Wisconsin strong candle.
1: Yeah. What would a Wisconsin-themed candle smell like? I'm trying to think.
0: Probably. Hopefully not like cow manure or something like that.
1: Hey, come on. We're more than just cow manure. We're fried cheese curds, too.
0: Hopefully not Mosinee. You know?
1: Let's bottle up Mosinee.
0: Yeah, you're driving around. It's like, that's a strong Wisconsin smell right there.
1: Rather
0: than Wisconsin strong, what would a strong Wisconsin smell
1: be? Yeah, right? Yeah, let's flip it. Strong Wisconsin. We're horrible, you know that?
0: Oh, I'm just saying. I mean, we got some pretty distinct smells here.
1: You know what? Brat fry.
0: Oh, see, brat fry.
1: Brat fry.
0: Brat fried smelled scented candle smells pretty delicious. I'd be all on board for that.
1: Yeah.
0: Yeah.
1: Oh, the.
0: Ooh, how about campfire?
1: Ooh, they do. They do make those.
0: Friday night campfire.
1: They do make those. The Wisco scents make those.
0: See?
1: Oh, yeah.
0: See? So what other strong Wisconsin-smelling candles
1: should
0: we come up with? 715-842-1019.
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8: Sunny and warm for today, a little bit warmer than yesterday with a high of 85. Tonight, increasing clouds, a slight chance of showers or storms late with lows in the low to mid-60s. And tomorrow, just a little bit cooler, a high of 81 with some scattered clouds. And there is a small chance for a couple of storms late in the day, mainly in the southern part of the area. That's the WDEZ forecast. I'm 9 News meteorologist Justin Lowe.
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0: We are celebrating some birthdays this morning on this Monday, August 3rd.
1: That's right. We have three birthdays to celebrate today on the Birthday Club. Julia Stockheimer from Arkdale, Jerry Bucky from Cronenwetter, and Susie Borkert from Wausau.
0: All right. 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It's Josh Ross now. Hey, how you look?

0: Florida Georgia Line around here on 101.9 WDEZ. Brian and Michaela, good morning. It is 6:49.
1: Good morning.
0: We're wondering what a strong Wisconsin-smelling candle would smell like.
1: Pat, our friend Pat, said fresh hay, fresh-cut hay.
0: Oh, yeah. Oh, yeah. That makes sense.
1: That smells like Wisconsin for sure.
0: Yeah, uh-huh. Yeah. Gary and Merrill says exhaust from a lawnmower that finally started on the 10th pole.
1: Oh, yeah, the exhaust. I love that.
0: Yeah, and you get that smell, especially when you're trying to start it. Yes.
1: Right.
0: Electric starts are awesome, Gary.
1: The 10th pole, I love that.
0: Uh-huh.
1: Brenda from Wisconsin Rapids says, damp wool from hunting season and a splash of Bud Light. Or Bush Light. I'm sorry, Bush Light.
0: Bush Light.
1: Oh.
0: Bush Light.
1: Oh.
0: Gary and Stevens Point says, freshly baled hay. Hey.
1: Freshly baled hay.
0: Yes. Yes. Well, with the storms we've had, hail, freshly dropped hail would be it, too. Never seen so much hail in my lifetime in the last year.
1: I know.
0: It's crazy.
1: Call the candle. Hail, yeah.
0: So, oh, my goodness. Oh, my goodness. It's too early. I need some coffee.
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7: Sunny and warm for today, a little bit warmer than yesterday with a high of 85. Tonight, increasing clouds, a slight chance of showers or storms late with lows in the low to mid 60s. And tomorrow, just a little bit cooler, a high of 81 with some scattered clouds. And there is a small chance for a couple of storms late in the day, mainly in the southern part of the area. That's the WDEZ forecast. I'm 9 News meteorologist Justin Lowe.
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0: All right, what would we make a Wisconsin strong or a strong Wisconsin smelling candle smell like? That's the question this morning, because Door County Candle Company has a Wisconsin strong candle, which is awesome. It's very cool. The proceeds are helping out the tornado victims.
1: Right. I'm like very much considering buying one because I love candles, you know, help somebody out. Heck yeah. So we're getting some texts into 715-842-1019. Tracy says brandy old fashioned.
0: Oh. Ooh. Yes.
1: What would that smell like?
0: That would smell very good.
1: Yeah. Dawn says corn silage or brandy old fashioned.
0: See, it's all about the brandy old fashions. I like the way you guys are thinking for sure.
1: Right. Exactly. They know. They really know the true Wisconsin, as long as it's not fish fry.
0: Why?
1: I don't want to smell.
0: A fish fry smell? Like a deep fried fish, like a raw fish. No, you don't want to smell like that, but a deep fried fish fry? Oh,
1: I don't know.
0: I think that would smell delicious.
1: Certainly Wisconsin-y, that's for sure.
0: Absolutely.

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0: That's Luke Combs, Where the Wild Things Are. 101.9 WDEZ. Brian and Michaela, good morning.
1: Good morning. How are you?
0: Doing good.
1: Good. I could really go for a whiff of a candle right now.
0: A sniffer?
1: Yeah.
0: Mm-hmm.
1: You know why? Because we brought up on the news earlier today that Door County Candle Company, they are supporting the
0: tornado relief.
1: Tornado relief. Exactly. Thank you. I was like, not supporting the tornado, but
0: tornado relief. The relief funds.
1: Exactly. They have a Wisconsin Strong candle that they are selling. And I found out what the actual scent is because I looked it up. But I want to know, we want to know, what is a true Wisconsin scent? Like, if we had what if we made a candle that was Strong Wisconsin instead of Wisconsin Strong? What would the scent be?
0: Craig, what's a Strong Wisconsin smell? Candle smell like?
1: Matt from Wausau says, shot of Polish brandy and cheese curd.
0: See?
1: Mixed, though? Mixed
0: yes.
1: in one? Ooh.
0: Yeah.
1: It's like one of those layered candles.
0: Yeah, it's layered. Yeah, so first you have your cheese curd, then you follow it with a shot of Polish brandy.
1: Right?
0: I got you, Matt.
1: Piece
0: I
1: of cheesecake after that.
0: Exactly.
1: Gosh. Eric from Mozini says, Jack Daniels and Mountain Dew with the fish fry. Ew! I don't. No, you can't. Now we're getting into the layered candles, and I don't want. No. No.
0: Huh? I don't know.
1: Mountain Dew is like lemony, and then fish fry. Ugh, no.
0: How about mosquito repellent smell? Taylor and Merrill says.
1: Well, it's kind of like maybe it's giving notes of eucalyptus.
0: It's like a citronella candle.
1: Citronella,
0: isn't it?
1: Yeah.
0: You already have that there? Yeah.
1: Yeah. Exactly. Okay. Uh-huh. But maybe she means like
0: he.
1: Oh, I'm sorry. He. Oh, Taylor. Yes. Our he
0: Michaela.
1: Friend Taylor. Sorry, that's like
0: good.
1: The second time.
0: Every single
1: I'm
0: time.
1: Sorry.
0: We even have notes on there to know that Taylor's a guy.
1: I'm sorry.
0: Sorry, Taylor.
1: He's gonna come mob me now.
0: Michaela screwed up again. He apologized.
1: I screwed up again.
0: He apologizes to you, Taylor.
1: Thank you.
0: Yeah. You feel better now?
1: No,
0: how's
1: it feel
0: when I called you a he?
2: I'm not a he.
0: And she's not a she.
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0: Jason Aldean, don't tell on me on 101.9 WDEZ. Michaela Taylor reached back out to you.
1: So,
0: we're going to give a backstory first.
1: Yeah.
0: So Taylor started texting us.
1: Yes.
0: And we called Taylor her once a while back. So right in our system here, we put Taylor in Merrill is a guy.
1: Like in parentheses.
0: So we know it because just Taylor, we don't want to screw that up, dude.
1: Right. Because Taylor's a very common name for girls and guys.
0: Uh-huh.
1: So we didn't know at first. And then he's like, actually, I'm a guy. I'm like, okay. So we changed it too.
0: So we changed it so that we would never screw it up again.
1: Right.
0: Guess who just screwed it up?
1: Me.
0: Yes.
1: I did. Don't tell on me.
0: Yeah, exactly. Well, no, you told on yourself.
1: I did.
0: So Taylor says, no worries, Michaela. I get it all the time. Like a boy named Sue.
1: Ooh. Oh, some Johnny Cash?
0: Taylor, this one, I like that. This one's for you, buddy.
1: Well.
0: Here's Johnny Cash for you this morning.
2: Well, my daddy left home when I was 3, and he didn't leave much to Ma and me. Just this old guitar and an empty bottle of booze. Now, I don't blame him because he run and hid, but the meanest thing that he ever did was before he left, he went and named me Sue. Well, he must have thought that it was quite a joke, and it got a lot of laughs from lots of folks. Seems I had to fight my whole life through. Some gal would giggle and I'd get red, and some guy'd laugh and I'd bust his head. I'll tell you, life ain't easy for a boy named Sue. Well, I grew up...

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Well, I knew that snake was my own sweet dad from a worn-out picture that my mother'd had. And I knew that scar on his cheek and his evil eye. 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

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But I busted a chair right across his teeth, and we crashed through the wall and into the street, kicking and a gouging in the mud and the blood and the beer. I tell you, I've fought tougher men, but I really can't remember when. He kicked like a mule and he bit like a crocodile. I heard him laugh and then I heard him cuss, and he went for his gun and I pulled mine first. He stood there looking at me and I saw him smile. He said, son, this world is rough, and if a man's gonna make it, he's gotta be tough. And I know I wouldn't be there to help you along. So I give you that name and I said goodbye. I knew you'd have to get tough or die. And it's that name that helped to make you strong. Yeah. He said, now you just fought one hell of a fight, and I know you hate me and you got the right to kill me now, and I wouldn't blame you if you do. But you ought to thank me before I die for the gravel in your guts and the spit in your eye, cause I'm the that named you Sue. Yeah, what could I do? What could I do?

0: think about him now and then, every time I try and every time I win. And if I ever have a son, I think I'm gonna name him Bill or George, anything but Sue. I still ain't that man.
1: Brian and Michaela on 101.9 WD.

0: Ellen Langley and Morgan Wallen there. I can't love you anymore. On WDEZ, it's Brian and Michaela.
1: Good morning. Man, strong Wisconsin. Wisconsin strong.
0: That's right. Door County Candle Company came out with a Wisconsin strong candle, and it's helping benefit the tornado victims over on the east side of the state. So we're wondering what a strong, rather than Wisconsin strong, what would a strong Wisconsin smell candle smell like? 715-842-1019.
1: Mike from Tomahawk says the smell of the woods right before a big snowfall.
0: Yes, crisp air. Oh, you know what that smell is.
1: Oh, yes. I like that. I do like that. Heather in Burnwood says fresh cut grass. Oh, yeah. Like the dad with the, what are they called? His little tennies, his white tennies, his white socks. He's mowing the grass, you know. The Midwest dad.
0: What?
1: The Midwest dad.
0: What are you talking about?
1: I don't know.
0: He
1: has like a little polo. He has kind of shorter shorts and he has like his little white tennies and the white socks pulled up and he's like mowing his really nice lawn.
0: What are you drinking this morning?
1: Coffee that you made.
0: What'd you put in your cup? What?
1: You know, the Midwest dad.
0: Heather said fresh cut grass.
1: Yeah, that's the Midwest dad cutting his grass. It's like I'm adding to it. I'm not crazy.
0: Are you sure?
1: Yes.
0: Do crazy people know that they're crazy?
1: No.
0: Exactly. Jason from Mozenese says, old spiced up bug spray.
1: Oh, yeah.
0: And lake water after pulling the boat out. Ugh.
1: Oh, no. I don't want to even, I can literally smell that right now, and I kind of want to throw up.
0: No, exactly. So what does the person pulling the boat out of the water look like, Michaela? Do you want to describe
1: kinda
0: them
1: like
0: for us?
1: Kind of like a shaggy dog. Kind of like a shaggy dog. Like hairy legs and... you know, like baggy t-shirt and barefoot and that needs his nails cut.
0: I am so sorry that I asked. I apologize for asking.
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1: Here's what's trending at WDEZ. Organizers announced that the annual Fill the Gazebo event held June 13th at Normal Park in Merrill collected 1,092 pounds of food, hygiene items, and paper products, plus over $10,000, and that was all distributed among four local food pantries and organizations. 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The Wisconsin Valley Fair kicks off tomorrow through Sunday at Marathon Park in Wausau. Yelp dug into thousands of write-ups to see which state fair had the best food, and the Wisconsin State Fair came in at number two, right behind the Minnesota State Fair. The tubs of warm cookies, fried chicken in a waffle cone, and fried cheese curds were some of the favorite fair foods. The Wisconsin State Fair takes place from Thursday, August 6th through Sunday, August 16th.
0: Mostly sunny and warm today, 85 for your high, increasing clouds with a slight chance of showers or storms. It's late tonight. Overnight low, 64. Right now it's 60 with John Morgan, Kid Myself on WDEZ.

0: Scotty McCreary and Damn Straight. On 101.9 WDEZ, you heard in the news we were talking about the Door County Candle Company, who has a Wisconsin Strong candle that they're selling with the proceeds helping out the tornado victims.
1: Yeah, which I think is awesome. I mean, who doesn't love a good candle? And who doesn't love a good charity, right?
0: Exactly, yes. Yeah. So you can

0: help out and get a candle as well. But we're talking Wisconsin Strong. We're like, well, what would a strong Wisconsin smell candle actually smell like?
1: We just did a little flipperoo with the words there. And yeah, we want to figure out what would that, you know, smell like. So we're getting some texts into 715-842-1019. This was on steaks or brats on the grill. See, that's what I was saying before, that brat fry or steaks. Yum.
0: I made some steaks and also pork chops in the smoker yesterday.
1: Oh, and you didn't bring any?
0: Oh, there was none left.
1: Oh, I guess I can believe that, yeah.
0: So good.
1: Oh, my gosh, because I would have ate all those right up.
0: Yes, definitely.
1: So good.
0: Jeremy says campfire smell, which there are campfire smell candles, we found out.
1: There really is. Yeah, I have some. Actually,
0: yeah,
1: they even Walmart sells them, you know, during the fall. But yeah, it's a good smell, like the burning leaves too, you know.
0: Burning. Oh no,
1: the burning leaves.
0: Burning leaves.
1: Yeah,
0: burning leaves is not a good smell.
1: You don't like it?
0: No,
1: I like it.
0: Seriously, you like the smell of burning leaves?
1: Yeah.
0: No,
1: smoky.
0: Smoky
1: smell.
0: No, thanks.
1: Well, Todd from Marshfield maybe has a better one for you. Brake fluid and whatever's burning under the hood of my truck.
0: Oh, that's good. Yeah, that gets some good smoke going on there,
1: too. Dead mouse in there, like.
0: Yeah, whatever burning. Is burning down there. Uh-huh. Yeah. Sharon Weston says, cheese curds right out of the fryer at the Wisconsin Valley Fair.
1: Woo!
0: That's what I'm talking about.
1: I love that. Nothing I can't
0: like
1: wait to have some.
0: Cheese curd.
1: So good.
0: Yeah.
1: That's what I'm looking forward to this week.
0: The cheese curds are what you're looking forward to?
1: Yes.
0: What about, have you had the cheesecake on a stick yet?
1: Yeah, well, not this year yet, but every year.
0: Not this year, yeah.
1: Every year I try to get the chocolate dip cheesecake on a stick.
0: You get chocolate?
1: Yeah.
0: Why would you dip it in chocolate?
1: Because that's the best flavor to dip it in.
0: No, the cherry is the best.
1: Nah.
0: Seriously?
1: I'm a chocolate gal.
0: Well, I like chocolate too, but if you get a cone dipped in something, you dip it in chocolate?
1: Heck yeah, everything.
0: Seriously?
1: Yeah.
0: No, for something like that, it's either the cherry or the butterscotch. Butterscotch is good too.
1: Are you a cherry and butterscotch dilly bar person?
0: Yes.
1: See, I'm a chocolate dilly bar person. Yeah. But it's okay because if we ever get, you know, a bag of the mixed dilly bars, you can have the cherry and I can have the chocolate.
0: Okay.
1: So it's fine.
0: So when are you bringing some in?
1: As soon as you bring me some pork chops.
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0: Did you see the video of George Burns there before his concert recently? He was out golfing.
1: No, I did not.
0: So he was out golfing, getting ready for a show. And there were some guys on the driving range that were hitting balls, and they were listening to George Burns' music.
1: Yeah.
0: And he's like, oh, that's pretty cool. Those guys are listening. He goes, hey, come on, let's go give him some tickets to the show tonight.
1: That's
0: so he goes
1: so
0: over,
1: awesome.
0: And he's like, I'm not going to tell him who I am.
1: Okay.
0: So he goes over there, and he's like, hey, you guys listen to some good country over here, huh? And they're like, yeah, it's a good song. And he's like, oh, that's cool. He goes, hey, there's a super awesome concert in town tonight. You guys hear about it? They said, no, not really. He goes, hey. He said, I got some tickets for the show. If you guys like country music, you should go. They're mm-hmm. like, oh, that's cool. Are you with the show? And he goes, yeah, I'm with them. They're like, oh, that's cool.
1: Yeah.
0: So he gave them tickets. And they're like, that's cool. Can we get a picture? And he's like, yeah. So he got a picture with them. They're like, are you going to be at the show tonight? He goes, oh, yeah, I'm planning on being there. They're like, cool, well, maybe we'll see you there.
1: Everything works out, I'll be there. Right?
0: Yeah. They're like, well, maybe we'll see you there. And he's like, all right, cool, well, have a good one. See you guys tonight.
1: Oh, my God.
0: Can you imagine that?
1: And he just walks away.
0: Yeah, he got away. He walks away. He looks at the camera. He goes, they have no idea who I am. This is awesome.
1: That's got to be, like, the most fun feeling ever.
0: Isn't that great?
1: Yeah.
0: Somebody like Luke Bryan could never get away with that.
1: I know.
0: But a George Burns could.
1: Yeah, right. Yeah, like, he's right in the middle there where he's... You know, big enough where he does have like a decent amount of people at his shows already, you know, and he's touring and everything, but like not everybody knows, you know, like he's not necessarily so huge that everybody just automatically knows who he is, you know.
0: Correct. Exactly.
1: Yeah.
0: Yeah. So that was pretty cool.
1: That's
0: you never
1: awesome.
0: Know who you're going to see on the golf course.
1: Right? You never know where you're going to run into.
0: Or at the restaurant when there's a concert in town, you never know who you're going to see there.
1: Right?
0: Yeah. Have you ever ran into an artist before one of their shows? Let us know.

0: Russell Dickerson, Blue Tacoma, 101.9 WDEZ. Have you ever ran into a celebrity somewhere and you're like, whoa, wait, wow, I wasn't expecting that?
1: You know, I have ran into a celebrity in Ecuador, actually. Like, he's one of the soccer players for the Ecuador team. Like, he was in the World Cup. You know, like, I mean, I honestly don't remember his name, but we were shopping, like, just at a random store. It's kind of like their version of Walmart. We were just shopping. And my husband at the time, he turns around, he goes, oh, my God. And he's like, the one time we didn't bring our phone to take a picture. He was so mad, and he was, like, sweating. It was crazy. He's like, what is he doing in Santo Domingo, which is where, you know, he grew up? And because that's not, like, the capital or anything. You know, like, that's not a, it's just kind of a normal, it's like a Wausau, you know? Like, so that was kind of crazy. He's like, what in the world? Like, he was just, we were baffled. I'm like, that's crazy. Like, just casually walked right past us. He's like, do you know who that is?
0: Really?
1: Yeah. So that was kind of weird. I mean, very unexpected, especially being in a different country. I'm like, oh, okay. Wow. Didn't expect to meet a celebrity overseas. That was cool. I mean, I didn't really meet him, but I think, I'm pretty sure he, like, brushed my husband at the time's, like, arm.
0: Okay.
1: Yeah, so that's kind of cool.
0: All right. Well, we got a text says, I ran into Pam Tillis at a Cracker Barrel once.
1: No way.
0: Yeah.
1: Pam Tillis at the Cracker Barrel.
0: Yeah, that's pretty cool.
1: That is awesome.
0: We were, when I was younger, like middle school maybe.
1: Yeah.
0: We went out for breakfast. My parents took us out for breakfast, and Merle Haggard was there having breakfast in Oshkosh. He had a show in Green Bay.
1: Oh, my gosh.
0: And they had just stopped on the way back. And, him and his whole crew were having breakfast at the restaurant we were at.
1: Oh, that's cool. You know what? I commend them for doing that. You know, visiting just like a local restaurant. Obviously, they're humans just like us, so they want to just go and have a nice breakfast in public. But, you know, there's always that risk of getting flooded with people.
0: Oh, yeah, absolutely.
1: So they're brave for doing that, you know. So, and it's kind of nice when you see people just kind of leaving them alone so that they can have a nice breakfast. Like,
0: yeah. You know. So this conversation started because George Burge was out golfing, and he gave some guys who were listening to his song some tickets to the show, and they didn't even know it was him.
1: Right, yeah, he heard his song playing. He's like, oh, let's go over there, you know? And, yeah, didn't even know.
0: If you remember at the Wisconsin Valley Fair last year, Sawyer Brown was on stage, and they were talking, and they started laughing. They pointed out a group of, I don't know, must have been like 20-somethings that were there for the show. And he pointed him out. He's like, hey, you guys remember us? And they kind of looked. They started laughing because they were eating breakfast somewhere in Wausau. And they saw this group of people there, and they were all, whatever they saw, but they didn't recognize the band. They didn't know that was Sawyer Brown.
1: Oh, that is so funny.
0: Isn't that cool?
1: That's even funnier when you don't realize it, and then you realize it later.
0: So who knows? Maybe you're having breakfast tomorrow, and you look across, and there's Chris Jansen sitting there.
1: Right?
0: You know, or maybe the next day.
1: Him in a beer can.
0: Shenandoah was there. Yeah, exactly. Yeah, you never know who you're going to see. We want to hear about somebody that you ran into, a celebrity that you all of a sudden just by accident ran into. You're like, holy man, what is happening? 715-842-1019.
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7: Sunny and warm for today, a little bit warmer than yesterday with a high of 85. Tonight, increasing clouds, a slight chance of showers or storms late with lows in the low to mid-60s. And tomorrow, just a little bit cooler, a high of 81 with some scattered clouds. And there is a small chance for a couple of storms late in the day, mainly in the southern part of the area. That's the WDEZ forecast. I'm 9 News meteorologist Justin Lowe.
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1: It's 8:08 and we're talking about celebrity seeing, celebrity encounters.
2: Celebrity encounters.
1: Yes, where did you run into a celebrity? Just kind of out of the blue without even really knowing them. I mean, obviously, like, whoa, wait, what is that person doing here?
2: Right. Well, Carrie from Wausau says, years ago I ran into Randy Savage and Hulk Hogan in Wausau at a restaurant that's no longer in business. Okay.
1: That's pretty cool. That'd be pretty sweet.
2: Dang.
1: I used to bounce at a bar
2: mm-hmm.
1: in Oshkosh when I was like, I don't know, must have been 20.
2: Yeah.
1: And there was a WWE event, well, it was WWF back then, but there was a wrestling event, I think in Green Bay maybe that day.
2: Mm-hmm.
1: And so a bunch of wrestlers were staying at the hotel in Oshkosh where I bounced at the bar.
2: Yeah.
1: And there were like three or four of the wrestlers. They were no-name guys. They weren't anybody big.
2: Yeah.
1: But they came in and they were all drinking.
2: Oh.
1: And all of a sudden, they started getting drunk. And they started kind of getting into it with each other.
2: Uh-oh.
1: So these are professional wrestlers.
2: Oh, no.
1: And I'm making like 10 bucks an hour cash, right? And the bartender looks over at me. She's like, can you do something about this? I'm like, no.
2: Right. Yeah.
1: Are you like, kidding me?
2: Anybody but them.
1: You're paying me 10 bucks an hour to go break up two professional wrestlers that are about to fight? I'll just quit on the spot if you want, or mm-hmm. I'm just going to enjoy the show. Like, they break it. They're going to pay for it. Whatever. I'm not getting involved in that. Are you kidding me?
2: You're like, I'm going to use the $10 an hour to go get some popcorn and continue to watch
1: Correct.
2: This entertainment.
1: Exactly.
2: Like,
1: that ain't going to happen.
2: This is technically a free show.
1: Correct.
2: I mean.
1: Exactly. Yeah.
2: It's what they do anyway, but this is free right now, and it's real.
1: Exactly.
2: Yeah.
1: Talking about celebrity encounters, Maggie and Plover says ran into Johnny Depp in London.
2: What?
1: On a university trip. Didn't say hi, but it was cool to see.
2: Oh, my gosh. That's awesome. I would have died to see Johnny Depp. That's awesome.
1: He was in Oshkosh. There were a lot of sightings there when they filmed Public Enemy.
2: Oh, yeah. That's right.
1: They filmed a lot of it in Wisconsin.
2: Yeah.
1: And they had the whole Main Street shut down. And everybody, that was the big thing. It's like, did you see Johnny Depp? Did you see him? Yeah, I saw him. He was over here. Oh, really? He was over here. Because they were in town for it. It was a little over a week.
2: Wow.
1: So there were multiple sightings at that point.
2: That's awesome. Oh, I would have died.
1: How about you? Who have you ran into? WDEZ, good morning.
3: Brian and Michaela, this is Tom.
1: Hey, Tom. What's going on, buddy?
3: Hey, Red Granite Barn Grill. Walked in there and Barry from Storage Wars was there.
1: Seriously? What was he doing there?
3: He actually stopped in. He was at the Crandon, the brush run.
1: Uh-huh.
3: And he stopped there. He was on his way to Leinenkugel's in Chippewa Falls just to check things out.
2: Wow, that's nice.
1: You should have hopped along a ride with him and headed on over there with him.
3: I should have, but so that was pretty cool.
1: That is super cool. You never know who you're going to run into, right?
3: Right, exactly.
4: Good morning.
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5: Sunny and warm for today, a little bit warmer than yesterday with a high of 85. Tonight, increasing clouds, a slight chance of showers or storms late with lows in the low to mid 60s. And tomorrow, just a little bit cooler, a high of 81 with some scattered clouds. And there is a small chance for a couple of storms late in the day, mainly in the southern part of the area. That's the WDEZ forecast. I'm 9 News meteorologist Justin Lowe.
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6: 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On a

0: Chris Jansen, me and a beer on 101.9 WDEZ. We're going to give you a chance to win tickets for Chris Jansen coming up here before 9 o'clock. And we're going to be talking to him, too, about 20 minutes or so from now.
1: I'm excited.
0: Yeah, so get ready for that. We're going to give you that chance to win and hear from Chris Jansen this morning. Maybe he's one of the celebrities that you might just run into by accident.
1: Right. Keep your eyes peeled tomorrow.
0: Correct. You never know who you're going to see. We're talking about different celebrities that you may have run into once or twice. Lindsay says, used to camp on the infield for the Chicagoland NASCAR races. It was a huge party area every night. One time, Tony Stewart was out hanging out with our group, having some beers before the race the next day.
1: Oh, Tony Stewart.
0: Hopefully he stopped drinking before he had to drive.
1: Yeah.
0: In the race.
1: Oh, yeah.
0: For the next day.
1: Correct. Correct.
0: Yeah.
1: Another one says, my sister and her friend ran into two members of Aerosmith after their concert. This was before phones, but they chatted, and my sister's friend got a kiss from Tyler.
0: Oh, my goodness.
1: What?
0: Loving an elevator. Oh, no, it's just a kiss. Sorry. Linda in Wausau says she ran into Lou Ferrigno, who is the Incredible Hulk from the original show.
1: Whoa.
0: At a club industry in Chicago. That's pretty cool.
1: That's awesome, Linda.
0: How about you? What celebrity have you run into? Just kind of thrown you off.
1: I did give Old Dominion my hotel key.
0: You did, and then, yeah?
2: Well, it was down some street we couldn't even pronounce. We were stuck in the middle, loving every ounce. Tequila was cheap, but the flow we were feeling was real. Neither one of us looking for three little words, unless those three words were do not disturb. Checkout was supposed to be noon, but we slept until 3:00.

0: Bailey Zimmerman at Chevy Silverado on 101.9 WDEZ. Brian and Michaela, and we are going to be talking to Chris Jansen coming up and giving you a chance to win tickets, reserve tickets to see Chris Jansen in just a few minutes. But we want to hear about what kind of celebrity that you've met, just kind of bumped into randomly.
1: Right. That is so exciting. I absolutely love that. Lindsay says, I ran into Kid Rock in Bayfield for Muskie Fest about 8 years ago.
0: Really?
1: Dang, Kid Rock.
0: That's pretty cool.
1: That's awesome. They kind of go to like the most random, unexpected places sometimes.
0: Isn't that crazy?
1: Yeah. Connor says, I ran into Donald Driver at the airport as I was heading down to basic training. He was on my flight and we chatted a bit. Super awesome, man. That's cool.
0: That is super cool, especially when you get stuck next to somebody. I mean, there are probably some celebrities you probably won't want to get stuck next to.
1: Oh, gosh.
0: Maybe on a flight or who knows.
1: That's a whole nother topic in itself.
0: Correct. Exactly.
1: Man, Brandy says, Bill Engvall. Did I say that right?
0: Engvall, yeah.
1: Engvall, yeah.
0: Here's your sign.
1: What?
0: You don't know who Bill Engvall is, do you?
1: No, I don't.
0: You don't know who Bill Engvall is?
1: I have no idea who that is. So sorry.
0: This is what I got to deal with.
1: Brandy was excited, though, when she seen him, that she got to shake his hand and say hello and forgot to ask for an autograph.
0: What? Michaela.
1: Who is he?
0: Bill Engvall. Oh, this is the Christmas version. Oh, I don't want to play that.
1: I was going to say, what are you doing? It's August 3rd. He's stand by.
0: Have the original.
1: Stand by.
0: We don't have the original. Here's your sign here.
1: I don't know. Okay. I didn't put the music in there.
0: How many times would I like to say to you, here's your sign, Michaela? Just Google it and then you'll know what I mean, all right?
1: Okay.
0: Please do that. Thank you.
1: Okay.
0: Here's your sign.
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0: Wow, that was rude. Brian and Michaela, good morning.
2: Rude.
0: I know. I hate it when our voice guy just takes over the show.
2: I know.
0: It's like it's his show or something.
2: I know. It's ridiculous. I've never even met the guy.
0: How?
2: Gosh.
0: I know. It's frustrating, isn't it?
2: Yeah.
0: All right. So here's the deal. We got Chris Jansen. He is going to be joining us right after Kane Brown. He should be calling within the next minute or so. So we're going to talk to him. And then also, we've got your chance to win tickets as well. For Chris Jansen, reserve seat tickets on the way. WDEZ, here's Kane Brown.

0: Ryan and Michaela, we've been waiting for him to call. Guess who's on the line, Michaela?
1: It's Mr. Chris Jansen. We're so excited because he's coming to the Wisconsin Valley Fair.
0: Good morning, Chris. How are you?
2: Hey, good morning. Thanks, guys. I appreciate it.
0: Super excited to have you back because the energy you bring when you're on stage, I get winded just watching you, man.
2: Yeah, I get winded too, buddy, I can assure you. Well, Wisconsin is full of great country music fans. Always has been, always will be, I'm assuming. And, it's a real treat to be able to play up there, and we're looking forward to it, too.
1: That's awesome. So what's your pre-show routine to get to that level of that energy?
2: You know, I fly in and fly out of every show that I play, so I don't tour like most people, like riding a bus all day and doing the whole thing. And that's good for me because I like to be on the farm and doing, you know, farm normal stuff is what I like to call it. And I got an extraordinary job. I got a normal life. So I travel for the extraordinary job. But that I would say if I had a routine, that would probably be it. I mean, just doing normal stuff. Like today I'm going to be on my tractor and I'm going to plow some fields and mow a few things and just enjoy fish a little bit, you know, enjoy my life a little.
0: That's awesome. That's so cool that you keep grounded like that and you're still able to have your regular life along with it. So when you come out on stage, though, not only are you bringing the energy, of course, you got that harmonica with you. And what made you, as an artist, pick up the harmonica in the first place, right?
2: I was broke. I was, you know, when I started out, I've been playing music since I was 9 for a living and making money doing it. But when I moved to Nashville at 18, 19, you know, I was playing for tips. And that's the way it used to be back in honky-tonk days. And you just play out of a pickle jar. And so I was making okay money, but I wasn't making the money I needed to make or wanted to make. And I've always been a hustler like that and always wanted to make the most, no matter what. And so I thought, you know, I got to do something here to change it up a little bit. So I got a harmonica and learned to play it. And I was right. The tips started rolling in more. So that's how I became a harmonica player and just kind of stuck, you know.
1: We are so excited. Once again, Chris Jansen coming tomorrow to the Wisconsin Valley Fair.
2: It's going to be full of hits. I mean, it's a slam-packed hit song sing-along night. Buy me a boat, fix a drink, good vibes, me and a beer, done, all I need is you, drunk girl, holding her, all of them. And we're going to have a great time, very patriotic time. Just bring a great attitude, bring a smile, be ready to sing along and have some fun, and you'll get it tenfold back at a Jansen show.
0: Oh, yeah, and real quick before we let you go, you just mentioned it. Tell us about the brand new single that's out.
2: Well, we just celebrated a top 10 big hit with Me and a Beer. Mm-hmm. We got a brand new one, just came out 2 weeks ago, called Fight for a Girl, doing well for us already. And hopefully we'll see another chart topper out of this one. That's all you can hope for. You cross your fingers and hope real big. We'll be playing all those songs at the show. It'll be great.
0: Awesome. Fight for a Girl. We're going to get it on the air right now. Chris, thank you so much for joining us. We appreciate it, buddy.
2: Appreciate you guys. Have a good day.
0: Chris Jansen, Wisconsin Valley Fair. This is his latest. It's called Fight for a Girl. Your chance to win tickets to see Chris coming up in just a few minutes on WDEZ. Yeah.

0: Chris Jansen. It's Fight for a Girl. Brand new music there on 101.9. WDEZ will see him perform that one live at the Wisconsin Valley Fair tomorrow night. And you will get to see it too if you're sitting reserve seats.
1: That's right. Oh, it's funny because we actually have some reserve seating right here.
0: Caller number 10 right now, 715-842-1019. We'll hook you up with a pair of reserved seats for Chris Jansen, Wisconsin Valley Fair with WDEZ. 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
11: Sunny and warm for today. A little bit warmer than yesterday with a high of 85. Tonight, increasing clouds, a slight chance of showers or storms late with lows in the low to mid-60s. And tomorrow, just a little bit cooler, a high of 81 with some scattered clouds. And there is a small chance for a couple of storms late in the day, mainly in the southern part of the area. That's the WDEZ forecast. I'm 9 News meteorologist Justin Lowe.
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0: Josh Ross single again on WDEZ. We've got your tickets to Chris Jansen, Wisconsin Valley Fair. Who's this?
1: My name is Megan. I'm from Corona Litter, Wisconsin.
0: Megan, guess what?
1: What?
2: You're going to go see Chris Jansen with a reserve seat.
1: I am so excited. My daughter's going to be even more excited.
0: Awesome. Aww. Well, congratulations. We got a pair of tickets for you tomorrow night, Wisconsin Valley Fair.
1: Thanks so much. Would you?

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Wausau, Stevens Point, Wisconsin Rapids.

Chris Lane there with Big, Big Plans, 101.9 WDEZ. Good morning. Hey, happy National Watermelon Day. Also, very excited to announce that it's also National Grab Some Nuts Day. I'm sorry, I can't say that seriously. Almonds? Peanuts? You never know.

there. Years are short. 101.9 WDEZ. It's funny because I was actually just talking with Brian off air about how last night I just finally doubled down on my kids and I taught them how to, you know, run their own bath and get themselves bathed and dried off and jammies on. And, you know, they're 7 and 8 years old and I tend to want to control everything. I wouldn't say I'm a helicopter mom, but I'm just kind of, I'm an impatient mom. So I'm one of those moms that are like, move, move, let me do it. Just let me do it. Just let me do it. It's just faster and quicker. And I'm always in a hurry and a rush. And I'm like, no, Michaela, this summer I'm dedicated to teaching my kids the skills they need to be able to do it themselves. Again, they're 7 and 8. So, and almost 9. And so I'm like, no, they don't need me to do it for them. They need me to teach them how to do it. So, that song gets me teary eyed. You know what I'm saying? Mamas, dads, you feel it too? Here's Eli Young Band now with Love Ain't on Great Country 101.9 WDEZ.

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9: Plenty of blue skies on the way for the rest of today and a little bit warmer than yesterday with highs in the mid-80s. Tonight, increasing clouds, a slight chance of a shower or storm late, low of 64. Tomorrow, another small chance of a shower or storm late in the day, mainly south of Wausau. Otherwise, scattered clouds, a little cooler, high 81. I'm 9 News meteorologist Justin Lowe.
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Dustin Lynch there with Easy to Love, 101.9 WDEZ. Fun fact about him, he actually graduated from Lipscomb University with a biology degree. Yeah, like he had complete plans to be a doctor and everything. He was just playing guitar on the side, but guess he made it a lot better with his guitar career, right? 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

0: Dan and Shay. That's Tequila 101.9 WDEZ. Good morning. It's Michaela. And I have a question. Did you ever have to do some type of like fundraiser, like your own fundraiser for, you know, going on a trip or something as a kid, or to earn your own money for, you know, souvenirs or something like that? Or have you had your, like, done that with your kids? I, without giving too much detail, am looking for something like that with my son, and I just need some ideas. What, maybe some things he could make and sell as an 8-year-old boy for an upcoming trip for him. So I want to know if you've done that, or if you've done that with your kids. 715-842-1019. What is something that you could make and sell as kids to raise funds for a trip?
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Luke Combs, Be By You, 101.9 WDEZ. Just another reminder, if you didn't already know, the Wisconsin Valley Fair kicks off tomorrow at Marathon Park in Wausau. We're going to see Chris Jansen taking the stage tomorrow with fireworks from Fireworks Country. 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

Well, good morning. Welcome to 101.9 WDEZ. Here we are at the first Monday of August. It's go time. Enjoy your summer. Lauren Elena, Chase Matthew, All My Exes on Great Country.

Jelly Roll on Great Country, and he says he's taking a break. He's wrapping up his tour this weekend, and he's going to take a year or two off. The guy deserves it. Here's Eric Church, Give Me Back My Hometown on Great Country.

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7: Plenty of blue skies on the way for the rest of today and a little bit warmer than yesterday with highs in the mid-80s. Tonight, increasing clouds, a slight chance of a shower or storm late, low of 64. Tomorrow, another small chance of a shower or storm late in the day, mainly south of Wausau. Otherwise, scattered clouds, a little cooler, high 81. I'm 9 News meteorologist Justin Lowe.
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1: 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And Bailey Zimmerman canceled his 10 European shows. He says his family needs his attention, and that's what he's got to do. I give him kudos to that. Here's Religiously on Great Country.

He is Chris Young. It's called Getting You Home, the black dress song on 101.9 WDEZ. 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

0: Cole Swindell and Love You Too Late, 101.9 WDEZ. This is Great Country, and it's Fair Week, baby. Tomorrow night at the Marathon Park in Wausau, Chris Jansen takes the stage. Yes, fireworks will happen from Fireworks Country. And then on Wednesday, it's Shenandoah. Thursday is Skillet. This weekend will be the PRCA Rodeo, and on Sunday, the Demo Derby. 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

That is Low Cash, 101.9 WDEZ. It's called One Big Country Song, and we got lots of big country songs. This is Great Country, and it's the 90s brunch. Thanks to Thoroughgood Outlet Stores in Merrill. Our very first song for this hour is going to be from Miss Terry Clark. Back in 1995, she co-wrote this single, which was her very first release to radio ever. We're so proud. She's got some good ones. This one's called Better Things to Do on a 90s brunch on Great Country.

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1: Andrew from Plover on the line. 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
2: 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Ooh. I want to go with Worst Way, Riley Green.
1: 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You are right! Holy man, you did it! You just won $1,000.
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3: It's your forecast on 101.9 WDEZ.
4: Plenty of blue skies on the way for the rest of today and a little bit warmer than yesterday with highs in the mid-80s. Tonight, increasing clouds, a slight chance of a shower or storm late, low of 64. Tomorrow, another small chance of a shower or storm late in the day, mainly south of Wausau. Otherwise, scattered clouds, a little cooler, high 81. I'm 9 News meteorologist Justin Lowe.
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out of the blue, drifting off to the evening news. She said, honey, what would you do if you'd have never met me? I just laughed, said, I don't know.

It's a 90s brunch, 101.9 WDEZ, with a big shout out to our sponsor, which of course is Thoroughgood Outlet Stores in Merrill. They are your boot headquarters. Boots and boots and boots. Tons. I love it. Tell them I said hey. For this next request, we're going back to 1992. Mr. Garth Brooks put this one out. And Garth, of course, is planning his major arena tour, the two cities so far, Indianapolis and Denver, Colorado, in a throwback to his 90s days. He's bringing back a piece of equipment that was a fixture on tour 3 decades ago, and he's recording the show for a future live album. I'm hoping he plays somewhere here in Wisconsin, even though he was just at Summerfest. From 1993, it's The River, Garth Brooks on Grey Country.

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More than my hometown. He is Morgan Wallen. We are Great Country. This is 101.9 WDEZ. We got a gorgeous Monday, 83 for the afternoon high. Tomorrow, more sun and 81. Keeping it rolling. It's Dan and Shay and Say So on Great Country.

opening outlook after lunch is sometimes like a rodeo. So saddle up and hang on. We gotcha. Great Country. 101.9 WDEZ.

0: She is Carrie Underwood. It's called Last Name, 101.9 WDEZ. And are you looking for a little side hustle to make some money? Well, Snickers Ice Cream is looking for a chief online chill officer. They're trying to help make the internet a little less dramatic. It's a paid 2-week gig. It'll have one lucky fan searching social media for heated debates, you know, over-the-top reactions, online meltdowns, and then responding with humor and free Snickers ice cream coupons, you know, to help spread some positivity. The winner will also create social media content and get plenty of opportunity to sample the brand's new ice cream minis. Applications are open till tomorrow. All you got to do is Google Snickers Chief Online Chill Officer. Good luck, because, I mean, the goal is simple. Bring a little more chill, a little more laughter, and a lot less drama online. We are Great Country, WDEZ.
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Taylor Swift. I knew it. I knew you on 101.9 WDEZ, and she's almost as famous for supporting her new husband as she is for her music. She's going to feel a little bit more pressure since they're now married. Game days take a lot out of her because the cameras are always on her from the second she walks into the stadium until the moment she leaves. The Chiefs kick off their season against the Denver Broncos September 14th. Here's Blake Shelton. Sure be cool if you did on Great Country.

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Thomas Rhett, after all the bars are closed, this is Great Country 101.9 WDEZ. We're minutes away from Hudson Westbrook's new single. Brad Paisley still to come this hour. Carly Pearson here is Brantley Gilbert. Bottoms up on Great Country.

0: The Wisconsin Valley Fair is back, and we're kicking things off with a bang. 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
6: Plenty of blue skies on the way for the rest of today and a little bit warmer than yesterday with highs in the mid-80s. Tonight, increasing clouds, a slight chance of a shower or storm late, low of 64. Tomorrow, another small chance of a shower or storm late in the day, mainly south of Wausau. Otherwise, scattered clouds, a little cooler, high 81. I'm 9 News meteorologist Justin Lowe.
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That is Brad Paisley, a little mud on the tires, which is my favorite pastime. If anybody needs somebody to go mudding, pick me up. I'll do it. I'm done it, too. It's Luke Bryan, Country and She Knows It on Great.

0: Brett Young, in case you didn't know, we are Great Country 101.9, so all the NFL teams have started their training camps, which means us fans have reasons for optimism. All the teams are equal. Zero wins, zero losses. Of course, there are training camp injuries to keep an eye on, but it's mostly happy thoughts for anyone rooting for a team these days. And even though all the teams are equal, zero wins, zero losses, Vegas doesn't see them equally. Here's a rundown of the three teams with the best betting odds to win the next Super Bowl. And no, the Packers aren't even in it. LA Rams are at number one, Buffalo Bills at number two, and tied for third is the Ravens and the Seahawks. Whatever. At least we've won a Super Bowl, right? I mean, honestly, there's a rundown of the number one team that has the best chance to win the first Super Bowl, and that's going to the Bills. Followed, I might add, by the Detroit Lions. The Packers training camp continues this week. We are Great Country WDEZ.
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It's Zach John King on Great Country WDEZ. So in that matter, let's just drink some beer. 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

Z, and he's a dad for the second time. Congratulating Parker and his wife, Haley. They welcome their second boy. His name is Rocker Tommy Light McCollum. How awesome. 8 pounds, 7 ounces. Everybody's doing good. This is Luke Combs, BYU on WDEZ.

Jordan Davis and Bar None, 101.9 WDEZ, sunshine 83 degrees. Tonight going to drop to about 61. I love sleeping with the windows open on nights like this. Tomorrow, sunny and 81 to kick off the Wisconsin Valley Fair. Here's Dan and Shane Speechless on Great Country.

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3: It's your forecast on 101.9 WDEZ.
9: Plenty of blue skies on the way for the rest of today and a little bit warmer than yesterday with highs in the mid-80s. Tonight, increasing clouds, a slight chance of a shower or storm late, low of 64. Tomorrow, another small chance of a shower or storm late in the day, mainly south of Wausau. Otherwise, scattered clouds, a little cooler, high 81. I'm 9 News meteorologist Justin Lowe.
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daughter at a wedding. It's Graylin James. True story. We are Great Country 101.9 WDEZ. And I wonder, like, if his girlfriend's baby is really her husband's or what the deal is. Go watch the video. It's good. This is Justin Moore with A Woman You Love on Great Country.

0: Gabby Barrett, the good ones on Great Country 101.9. Hey, my name is Charlie. So screen time is known to have negative mental health effects as well as to your real-time social life. The physical toll looking at your phone takes is even more profound. So what happens to your body over time if you use your phone nonstop? Like, think about our teens, our kids. Well, the head and neck gradually move forward, and that'll impact your posture. Shoulders become tight and tense. Your eye's going to get strained. Eyesight can become damaged. Sleep pattern shift and muscle loss is possible. Yeah, those phones. It's no joke. Okay, I got to go check mine real quick, and then I'm going to play more music. We are Great Country WDEZ.
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All my exes, Lauren Landa, Chase Matthew, 101.9 WDEZ, and I got to get on out of here. Mike Dubord's banging on the studio door to get in. Can you hear him? I mean, honestly, Mike, quit banging. Just kidding. That was me hitting the wall. He'll be in next. Enjoy your afternoon with Old Dominion. No such thing as a broken heart on Great Country.

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Bailey Zimmerman, 101.9 WDEZ, rolling through a Monday afternoon with George Burge and Luke Bryan getting the party started. Here's Ride, Ride, Ride, Great Country.

Luke Combs is sleepless in a hotel room. 101.9 WDEZ. I'm Mike Dubord. Thanks for hanging with me this afternoon. Kenny Chesney says, get along. Great country, WDEZ.

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3: Plenty of blue skies on the way for the rest of today and a little bit warmer than yesterday with highs in the mid-80s. Tonight, increasing clouds, a slight chance of a shower or storm late, low of 64. Tomorrow, another small chance of a shower or storm late in the day, mainly south of Wausau. Otherwise, scattered clouds, a little cooler, high 81. I'm 9 News meteorologist Justin Lowe.
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Riley Green, Think Gas You Drunk, 101.9 WDEZ with Jason L. Dean. 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

Yeah, you got to live like you were dying. That's Tim McGraw, 101.9 WDEC. A little toasty today, 85 the expected high, but a whole lot of sunshine. I'm not going to complain about it. John Morgan, kid myself. Great Country, 101.9 WDEZ.

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0: Thomas Rhett, 101.9 WDEZ, where I'm not going to lie, I'm pretty excited. Starting tomorrow, the Wisconsin Valley Fair through the 9th at Marathon Park in Wausau. Chris Jansen tomorrow night with fireworks from Fireworks Country. Shenandoah out there on Wednesday. Skillet, the PRCA Rodeo, the Demolition Derby. Let's not forget about corn dogs, cotton candy, sweet Italian sausage on the big fluffy bread. I usually gain about 5 pounds during the fair, but that's all right. I'll work it off during bow season. Single day pass is just $9. 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

Cade Brown, all excited he got himself a woman. 101.9 WDEZ. Tucker Wetmore and Burnett coming up in just a little bit. Going to check in with Lady Wilson and John Mayer. And Chris Young is right around the corner. But first, Nate Smith, World on Fire, Great Country. Girl.

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Last Night Lonely, John Party, 101.9 WDEZ. I'm Mike Newbord. Happy Monday. Is there really such a thing? I promise you, Friday will be here again before you know it. Dan and Shay and their latest called Say So. Great Country, WDEZ.

0: The Wisconsin Valley Fair is back, and we're kicking things off with a bang. 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
1: It's your forecast on 101.9 WDEZ.
2: Plenty of blue skies on the way for the rest of today and a little bit warmer than yesterday with highs in the mid-80s. Tonight, increasing clouds, a slight chance of a shower or storm late, low of 64. Tomorrow, another small chance of a shower or storm late in the day, mainly south of Wausau. Otherwise, scattered clouds, a little cooler, high 81. I'm 9 News meteorologist Justin Lowe.
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I got to rethink some things. Luke Combs, 101.9 WDEZ. Stella Lefty's Boston coming up in just a little bit. Dirk Bentley right around the corner, but first Russell Dickerson. Every little thing, 101.9 WDEZ. No doubt about it, this is great country.

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Dierks Bentley, 101.9 WDEZ. Lee Bryce right around the corner. Right now, Ella Langley, here's Be Her, 101.9 WDEZ.

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Bailey Zimmerman and Chevy Silverado. 101.9 WDEZ. Jason Aldean, how far does a goodbye go? Coming up in just a few, we'll check in with Morgan Wallen. Right now, Cole Swindell, single Saturday night, great country.

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Scotty McCreary, Hootie and the Blowfish, Bottle Rockets coming up. Right now, Zach John King, Get to Drinking, Great Country, WDEZ.

0: Scotty McCreary, Hootie the Blowfish, it's called Bottle Rockets. 101.9 WDEZ, rolling through a Monday afternoon. Hope you had an awesome weekend. I'm Mike Newbord with Kane Brown. Here's Heaven. 101.9 WDEZ is great country.
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10: Through the evening hours tonight, we'll have mainly clear skies and temperatures dropping slowly into the upper 70s. And later tonight, there's a slight chance of a shower or storm, a low down to 64. Then for your Tuesday, some scattered clouds, small chance for a couple of showers or storms late, mainly in the far south, a high near 80. I'm 9 News meteorologist Justin Lowe.
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Austin Lynch and Easy to Love, 101.9 WDEZ. I'm Mike Dubord, hanging out, keeping you company with some of the hottest country music on planet Earth, baby. In fact, I'm about to prove it to you once again with Tyler Hubbard. Here's Back Then, Right Now, great country WDEZ.

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Wausau, Stevens Point, Wisconsin Rapids.

We're all in the same boat. Zach Brown Band, 101.9 WDEZ. Mike Dubord and you rolling through a Monday afternoon. Ella Langley on the way in just a bit. We'll check in with Jake Owen. But first, John Morgan. Here's Kid Myself, 101.9 WDEZ.

It's Salacious Michelle and Langley called Love and Life Again. 101.9 WDEZ. A little toasty out there. 85 degrees for the high. Jake Owen, a little barefoot blue jean night for you. 101.9 WDEZ. 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
8: Through the evening hours tonight, we'll have mainly clear skies and temperatures dropping slowly into the upper 70s. And later tonight, there's a slight chance of a shower or storm, a low down to 64. Then for your Tuesday, some scattered clouds, small chance for a couple of showers or storms late, mainly in the far south, a high near 80. I'm 9 News meteorologist Justin Lowe.
0: Brian and Michaela in the morning. 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
1: Jug Party, 101.9 WDEZ. Travis Tritt about to remind us why it's a great day to be alive. That's coming up in just a few. So is Luke Bryan. Right now, Morgan Wallen. Here's Wasted on You, Great Country, 101.9 WDEZ.

Yeah, I'm at a point in my life now where if I'm able to get out of bed, stand on my 2 feet, and I'm breathing, then it's definitely a great day to be alive. No question about it. Jordan Davis on the way, but first, Luke Bryant. Country and She Knows It, 101.9 WDEZ.

0: Take it from me, Jordan Davis, 101.9 WDEZ. Well, are you hungry? Don't worry about it. We got you covered with the sourdough score. And all you got to do is listen to Charlie around 11:15 every weekday. You can score free lunch from our friends at Sourdough & Co. right there in front of Olson Tire and Auto in Wausau.
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Elliot Brown got himself a woman. 101.9 WDEZ. Josh Ross coming up. Right now, Luke Combs, Eric Church, Does to Me. 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

Lainey Wilson, 101.9 WDEZ, rolling through a Monday afternoon. Mike Newport and you with some of the hottest country music on planet Earth, including this one from Dan and Shay. It's their latest called Say So, 101.9 WDEZ.

Post Malone, Blake Shelton, 101.9 WDEZ. Got a request about 45 minutes ago for this one, and I forgot about it. I apologize. Thomas Rhett, Life Changes, 101.9 WDEZ is great country.

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4: Through the evening hours tonight, we'll have mainly clear skies and temperatures dropping slowly into the upper 70s. And later tonight, there's a slight chance of a shower or storm, a low down to 64. Then for Tuesday, some scattered clouds, small chance for a couple of showers or storms late, mainly in the far south, a high near 80. I'm 9 News meteorologist Justin Lowe.
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Holding It Down, Chase Matthew, 101.9 WDEZ. George Burge and Luke Bryan on the way, but first, Dustin Lynch, Mackenzie Porter, thinking about you, great country.

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Trace Atkins, 101.9 WDEZ. Kenny Chesney, one of the few people I'm not afraid to have a picture taken with, because he's one of the few country music artists that are shorter than me, thank God Almighty. Here he is with his latest called Carry On, Great Country WDEZ.

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Ella Langley, Morgan Wallen, I Can't Love You Anymore. 101.9 WDEZ, and that's going to do it for me. Mike Dubord saying catch you later. Let's do it again tomorrow. Going to leave you with Justin Moore, 101.9 WDEZ, Great Country.

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